You know who's fresh? Julia. Julia in Golden Hill. She's fresh. 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And my friends in Golden Hill, you're caught up in the mix with DJ Hurricane Andrew and the 5 o'clock boogie on the way home.

0: East County, Lakeside. Sonia was our caller 92 last hour. She's going to Disneyland. Sonia won, wow, two for you and a pair to share. Four tickets to the Disneyland Resort.
1: I'm so excited. Woo!
0: I'm excited for you. Do you have a favorite ride at Disneyland?
1: Mine is always the Pirates of the Caribbean because it's not too crazy. My kids, they like the crazy ones.
0: You know, the older I get, the more I appreciate the less crazy rides. The less crazy. Can I tell you what ride I appreciate more than ever?
1: Which one?
0: I didn't appreciate it when I was young, but now I appreciate it. Just the train. Just the train. The train that just takes you around.
1: Oh, I know, right? Oh, my mom. I usually take my mom with me. She's 82. She parks her butt on the bench next to Dumbo, and she just goes and buys food and watches everybody.
0: I know that bench very well. I may or may not have taken a nap on that bench multiple times.
1: Same as my mom.
0: I love your mom. Your mom and I would get along. All right, coming up, part two of the 5 o'clock boogie. Let's give away some tickets to the 8th annual San Diego Smooth Jazz Festival. Not quite yet. We'll do it next. We'll do it inside part two of your 5 o'clock boogie with DJ Hurricane Andrew live in the mix next on Magic 92.5. I'm going to go find a bench. I'll be back.
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Oceanside crash, West 78, El Camino Real. Middle lanes are blocked. CHP's going to run some brakes to help clear that out. Eastbound 78, heavy through San Marcos from an earlier crash. North 15, Via Rancho, off-ramp partially blocked. And it's creating a bit of a backup through RB. South 805 is solid, just past Sereno Valley to the 94. South 163, heavy. Kearney Mesa into downtown. East 52, you're in and out of traffic from Kearney Mesa over the summit. You answered the call to serve. 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I'm Tori Peck with traffic on Magic 92.5.

0: right, just a little appetizer before the main course, a taste of what's going to happen tomorrow. And then all this Memorial Day weekend is the Magic 92.5 Party Jams weekend. Party jams all weekend long. We'll kick it off tomorrow with Jagger and Christy, an all-new War of the Roses, and a Party Jams weekend begins. But DJ Hurricane Andrew likes to sprinkle a little teaser before we go full-on Party Jams tomorrow. So there you go. Lil Jon and the Eastside Boys get low. Speaking of a party, 8th Annual San Diego Smooth Jazz Festival is happening Saturday and Sunday, June 13th and 14th, Rady Shell at Jacobs Park. This is such a vibe. Boney James, Acoustic Alchemy, Brian Sampson, Kim Waters, Jesse J., and so many more. Tickets are on sale now. San Diego SmoothJazzFestival.com. Let's give away some tickets. Looking for my caller 9. I know you've been waiting for this all hour, so I got you. Caller 9, 888-537-1925. We'll get you into the 8th Annual San Diego Smooth Jazz Festival from Magic 92.5. 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All I do is
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3: Reporting live from the R-Dub traffic drone, high in the sky, this is Magic 92.5 Traffic.
23: Northbound 15 via Rancho crash has been cleared out of lanes, but really backed things up from Carmel Mountain. Still some slowing on the east side of the 78 through San Marcos, in part from an earlier crash. North 5 heavy before the 56 into Solana Beach. South 5, still some traffic. La Jolla into Mission Bay, a bit into downtown. South 163, you're in and out of traffic. 805 into downtown. And South 805 also off and on the 52 to the 15. Waking up drained? 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I'm Tori Peck with traffic on Magic 92.5.

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8: During the Vietnam War, our manager at the time, we were in Japan walking down the street, and there was like seven guys out of Long Beach, Compton, San Pedro, Harbor City walking down the street in Japan. And he's walking behind us with the promoter. He yelled at us and said, "Hey, fellas, thank God I know you guys. I mean, here we are. Look like we came from a battlefield." And that's what he said. "You guys look like you just came from a battlefield." Ah, guys, battlefield, war. We waged war against wars on the streets and abroad. It shoots melodies, rhythms, and most of all, harmony. Don't forget that. Harmony.
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4: On the 15 North at Villa Rancho Parkway, we had an earlier wreck over on the right shoulder. Looks like they've got everything cleared, but you're still going to see some slowing coming away from the 56. And on the 805 South, right at the 8, got some debris in the left lane. It's summer's hottest ticket. 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

beat of San Diego, Magic 92.5. And a little known fact, but New Edition was literally the inspiration for New Kids on the Block. Let me explain. After New Edition split with their original manager, Maurice Starr, he went on to create New Kids on the Block by basically taking the entire New Edition formula, the boy band harmonies, the choreography, the youthful charisma. He built a new group all around it called New Kids on the Block, and Maurice Starr himself reportedly called New Edition his blueprint for how to make a successful pop and R&B group. And the rest is Magic 92.5 history.

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Tomorrow's song of the day for your four tickets to the Disneyland Resort 70th Celebration. Whoop, there it is from Tag Team on a Party Jams weekend.

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8: 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The streets were Greenwood, Archer, and Pine Street. 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Of course, that was a lot to put on a poster. We tried it even. So we decided to abbreviate it. G period, A period, P period. And then my hometown they added the band, so started calling us Gap Band.
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2: Stopping extortion and punishing it more firmly is part of the new law approved in the Senate of the Republic. Anonymous reporting is now strengthened. Those affected are protected from reprisals, and authorities are enabled to act without exposing victims. Today, a firm step is taken in protecting Mexican citizens against the crime of extortion. 66th Legislature, Senate of the Republic.
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6: Magic 92.5, traffic update.
7: On the 15 northbound of Via Rancho Parkway, got that crash cleared. You've still got some delays, though, coming away from the 56. Heading into Del Mar on that 5 northbound, you're tapping the brakes from Del Mar Heights Road up to Loma Santa Fe. For victims of drunk and drug driving, your grief is unique, but you are not alone. 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I'm Jenny Harmon with traffic on Magic 92.5.

up, San Diego? Magic 92.5. Love me some slow jams. This is your home for classic love songs and special dedications every night at 8 o'clock. Kelly Cole's back tonight. Another edition of the Magic 92.5 Quiet Storm. Goes wonderfully with your favorite drink, I'm just saying. And a bath? Whew, that's paradise. Throw a bath in the mix and watch what happens.

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0: Whether you call him Christopher Wallace, the Notorious B.I.G., or simply Biggie.
1: Biggie was number one. We felt like we had to, you know, salute him for what he's done and acknowledge him. There's no picking up that weight. Nobody picks up the king's crown.
0: One thing's for sure. He changed the game forever.
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6: Real fans, diehard fans, they usually get emotional and talk about songs and stuff like that because that's how I have a really great relationship with my fans. It's different than most artists, you know, because I don't look at them like, oh, who are these weird people following me around? I look at them like, you know, people who are appreciating my music, and I'm a songwriter, and a lot of people don't realize that, but my true fans do, so they usually want to talk about the songs. I'm pretty accessible when it comes to people. As long as people aren't being obnoxious, they can have an autograph, they can have a picture, whatever. It's not that deep to me. It's like, this is part of my job.

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Back here in Christy, kickoff for Magic 92.5 Party Jams weekend tomorrow morning. I could taste the carne asada on the grill already. I could smell the salt air, and I could hear those party jams flowing. Probably the biggest party jam of all time could be Tag Team Whoop. There it is. That is tomorrow's Disneyland Song of the Day.

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2: During the Vietnam War, our manager at the time, we were in Japan walking down the street, and there was like seven guys out of Long Beach, Compton, San Pedro, Harbor City walking down the street in Japan. And he's walking behind us with the promoter. He yelled at us and said, "Hey, fellas, thank God I know you guys." I mean, here we are. Look like we came from a battlefield. And that's what he said. "You guys look like you just came from a battlefield." Ah, you guys, battlefield, war. We waged war against wars on the streets and abroad. It shoots melodies, rhythms, and most of all, harmony. Don't forget that. Harmony.
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11: 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This means telling the truth when the government doesn't stop lying. Being a defender of Mexico is reacting when the government wants to impose, because without opposition, there is no balance. 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And without brave families, there is no country. Defending Mexico is standing up to power to avoid the destruction of our dear homeland. PRI, the Party of Mexico.
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13: Did you understood? Imagine not understanding could mean being left without medical care. That is how a person who only speaks Nahuatl feels when their rights are explained to them in Spanish. At the Supreme Court, we work so that justice speaks all the languages of Mexico, because a right that is not understood cannot be exercised. Supreme Court of Justice of the Nation, for a real and true justice.

0: We out.
1: All right, back tomorrow on a Party Jams weekend. Disneyland Song of the Day. Whoop, there it is by the tag team. Kelly Cole and the Magic 92.5 Quiet Storm rolls in next. 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It's got jam on it.

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Sonia in Lakeside will be enjoying the delights of the Disneyland Resort's 70th celebration. Sheila Zardoz, caller 92. Tomorrow, you'll have one more chance this week to win the song to be listening for, Tag Team. Whoop, there it is. It will play sometime between 3 and 7 when you hear it start dialing. Whoop, before this hour is through, you could be on your way to opening day at the radio show for the San Diego Smooth Jazz Festival. For more on that, stay right here in the quiet storm. Magic 92.5.

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2: 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Then the name was changed to the New Dimensions. 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And in 1968, we changed the name to Cool and the Flames. At that time, you had James Brown and the Famous Flames. So we tried to come up with something that would be hip. And so we decided, why don't we change Flame to Gang and call it Cool in the Gang? And he said, yeah, that kind of works. And that was the beginning of Cool in the Gang.
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12: Stopping extortion and punishing it more firmly is part of the new law approved in the Senate of the Republic. Anonymous reporting is now strengthened. Those affected are protected from reprisals, and authorities are enabled to act without exposing victims. Today, a firm step is taken in protecting Mexican citizens against the crime of extortion. 66th Legislature, Senate of the Republic.
13: More people recognize the work of this National Human Rights Commission, CNDH. The 2025 National Opinion Poll confirms this. 71% of the population affirms that we defend human rights against abuses of power. and 68% believe that we listen to and assist victims. The CNDH is doing a good job. The number of people who believe this increased from 30% to 40% in the period from 2018 to 2025. We are moving in the right direction. We defend the people.
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First time or been a long time, it's always a good time at the Disneyland Resort. R-Dub has another chance to win. Tomorrow between 3 and 7, be listening for Whoomp, There It Is. 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

0: Nobody gets things going like Keith Sweat for the Jordans, celebrating their 38th anniversary in the Quiet Storm. On the beat of San Diego, Magic 92.5. Thanks for celebrating with me, Kelly Cole. Looking forward to the 8th anniversary of the San Diego Smooth Jazz Festival, which returns to the Rady Shell at Jacobs Park with an all-star lineup Saturday and Sunday, June 13th and 14th. All the details, the full weekend lineup, weekend and VIP packages, or single-day tickets are available now at SanDiegoSmoothJazzFestival.com. 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

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Magic 92.5. That's just a taste of the magic under the stars for that 50th celebration of Midnight Star, featuring all the original members. Also performing the Jets. 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Kelly Cole with the slow jams and love songs that make the stars shine bright every weeknight. 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And let's make some magic happen for you. I know Lisa's magic man knows how to make birthday magic happen with Cupid's arrow and a kiss in the quiet storm. 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
2: 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So we tried to come up with something that wouldn't be hip. And so we decided, why don't we change Flame to Gang and call it Cool in the Gang? And he said, yeah, that kind of works. And that was the beginning of Cool in the Gang.
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10: This Sunday on the National Hour, we talk about women who left their mark on art and literature, such as Leonora Carrington and Rosario Castellanos. On World Thyroid Day, we tell you about its importance and the timely detection of diseases. Also, we'll discuss weight loss medications that can be dangerous to health, and we visit the General Archive of the Nation, located in the former Lecumberri Palace, where Mexico's memory is preserved.
11: Orlando and Leos will be waiting for you this Sunday at 10 p.m. This is a production of RTC of the Secretary of Government.
10: Government of Mexico.
12: At the Chamber of Deputies, we advance toward a better audit. With the reforms approved by all the parliamentary groups, the Federal Superior Audit Office will have a frame to prevent and fight corruption. Now the citizens can present their complaints through www.asf.gob.mx or from the WhatsApp 5599190553. Chamber of Deputies, 66th Legislature, Sovereignty and Social Justice.
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I used to think about immature things. 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Are you gonna call me like you said you would? Is this really your real phone number? But you know,

Stacy and Tierra Santa has been dreaming about her David, and tomorrow her dreams come true. Selena adds the magic touch tonight in the quiet storm on the beat of San Diego Magic 92.5.

0: Always is the promise Holly and Stephen made 9 years ago, adding Atlantic Star to their anniversary celebration. In the quiet storm on the beat of San Diego, Magic 92.5. Kelly Cole, always ready to share the magic with the messages from the love lines.
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playing some romance tag team with Grover Washington Jr. and Bill Withers, just the two of us in the quiet storm on the beat of San Diego Magic 92.5. Tomorrow, tag team, whoop, there it is, could have you on your way to the Disneyland Resort 70th celebration. You know, it's a party jams weekend for the unofficial start to summer, and R-Dub has picked the perfect party starter for the song of the day. Sing with me. Whoop, there it is, B-Caller 92, when he plays tag team between 3 and 7, and you'll be part of the 70th celebration party at the Disneyland Resort, 888-537-1925. 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
2: 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She flipped the script for him. She turned him on, she turned him out. 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
3: 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I mean, it's their national anthem. And to me, when I first did it, I never thought it would be the record that it was, that it is.
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3: This Sunday on the National Hour, we'll talk about women who are cultural icons, such as Leonora Carrington and Rosario Castellanos. We'll discuss World Thyroid Day to understand its importance in the functioning of our body. We'll talk about weight loss medications that can pose health risks, and we'll visit the General Archive of the Nation in the historic Lecumberri Palace. Also, we'll share information about programs and services that can support the whole family.
4: Orlando and Leos will be waiting for you this Sunday at 10 p.m. This is a production of RTC of the Secretary of Government.
5: Government of Mexico.
6: Stopping extortion and punishing it more firmly is part of the new law approved in the Senate of the Republic. Anonymous reporting is now strengthened. Those affected are protected from reprisals, and authorities are enabled to act without exposing victims. Today, a firm step is taken in protecting Mexican citizens against the crime of extortion. 66th Legislature, Senate of the Republic.
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0: Toni Braxton getting Renee past that tough part tonight in the quiet storm. On the beat of San Diego, Magic 92.5, Keller Cole making sure some sweethearts have a place to fill their hearts with joy with the messages they're sharing on the love lines.
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25: More people recognize the work of this National Human Rights Commission, CNDH. The 2025 National Opinion Poll confirms this. 71% of the population affirms that we defend human rights against abuses of power, and 68% believe that we listen to and assist victims. The CNDH is doing a good job. The number of people who believe this increased from 30% to 40% in the period from 2018 to 2025. We are moving in the right direction. We defend the people.
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Even when it's over, she'd still do anything for you. Don't forget who really loves you. Gloria Estefan in The Quiet Storm on the beat of San Diego. Magic 92.5. Kelly Cole, ready to do anything for you with a slow jam or love song to help you get things done when you send your dedications, shout outs, and intimate messages in with a call or text. 888-537-1925. R-Dub would love to get you in on your Disneyland Resort 70th celebration bucket list. 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When you hear whoop, there it is, you start dialing 888-537-1925. 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
19: Did you understood? Imagine not understanding could mean being left without medical care. That is how a person who only speaks Nahuatl feels when their rights are explained to them in Spanish. At the Supreme Court, we work so that justice speaks all the languages of Mexico, because a right that is not understood cannot be exercised. Supreme Court of Justice of the Nation, for a real and true justice.
20: Stopping extortion and punishing it more firmly is part of the new law approved in the Senate of the Republic. Anonymous reporting is now strengthened. Those affected are protected from reprisals, and authorities are enabled to act without exposing victims. Today, a firm step is taken in protecting Mexican citizens against the crime of extortion. 66th Legislature, Senate of the Republic.
19: Mexican women give and sustain life every day. The awakening of homes, the care of those they love, the effort to ensure nothing is missing. They carry memories, dreams, and the future of Mexico. Today, 3 million women between the ages of 60 and 64 receive recognition for a lifetime of work with the Women's Well-Being Pension. They sustain Mexico. Today, Mexico acknowledges them. Government of Mexico.
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This quiet is the quiet storm.

Smokey sharing my feelings when I get to be with you in the quiet storm on the beat of San Diego, Magic 92.5. Kelly Cole, looking forward to being part of the party jams weekend with the sensual sounds that we party with every weeknight. You know what I'm talking about. The slow jams and love songs that you start the party with when you add in a dedication shout out or intimate message. If there's something that would add to the unofficial start to summer, text me anytime, 888-537-1925. I'll also have a chance for you to win tickets to the San Diego Smooth Jazz Festival tomorrow night. And for our nightcap, it's a GQ party in the park in the quiet storm. Magic 92.5.

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2: 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So I look to somebody like Oprah and say, if she can always say dream a bigger dream, then I can always say that. You know what I mean? That's something to aspire to.
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15: 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At the Supreme Court, we work so that justice speaks all the languages of Mexico. 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
2: 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And I didn't understand how a guy that young could have that much emotion.
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Same ladies do your thing. 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Picture black saying

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2: 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But once pop radio got on it, it just went to the roof. And it did a lot of stuff for us. That song really opened it up for us.
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3: You know, we kind of felt like, you know, I'll Make Love to You at the beginning. 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You got to do this record. And I'll Make Love to You is one of those songs that, you know, is inspiring to a lot of different people in a lot of different walks of life.
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7: 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You know what I'm saying? 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That little guitar thing actually sounded like Wild Thing to me. It was saying Wild Thing.
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3: People label you and people give you titles. 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This is what, I guess, industry people around and then, you know, the fans, they've made a choice. They've seen my hustle. They've seen how long I've been at this game. And then, of course, you know, they listen to the music. And if they want to crown me, you know, I'll accept their crown. But I do take it with a grain of sand. And I understand all my humbleness and I understand all my defects. So I'm blessed every day, like you said, to even still be a character still in the game, you know. And I thank God every day that I have my job.
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2: Lisa, after they told me we really want to do this with you, and I said okay, and they said just meet me at the studio in the city. 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And they said, we're going to do something with you. 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

0: to be bad. It'll be a little cooler, which is kind of weird. You'll see clouds and then sunshine later on today. 68 at the beaches. About 73 for the high inland. Right now, it is 58.
1: I think overall, it's going to be a nice Memorial Day weekend.
0: Going to be gorgeous. Mm-hmm. The good thing is most people are off on Monday. That's the best part of the whole weekend. Hey, we got cash giveaway, 705 and 805. Little thing called $1,000 Minute. 10 questions, 60 seconds. 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Not a bad way to wrap up the week. 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Do we still have tickets to Disneyland?
1: We do.
0: Oh, we do. We do. Still have more tickets.
1: Mm-hmm. Song coming up.
0: All right, so I'll give you the Disney song of the day before 6 this morning. It'll be played sometime this afternoon. That's when you call in and win. All the details at magic925.com.

0: That Friday traffic, what's going on this morning, Tori?
1: Similar to yesterday morning, South 15805 connector is closed until 6 o'clock this morning. That's overnight road work. Caltrans still there. North 5 and 805 looking great out of the South Bay. All those lanes are open, including northbound 15. And this morning, the North 125 is looking great. No connectors closed at the 8. 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

0: Roses.
1: It's War of the Roses. 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Let us know what's going on. We'll try to get to the bottom of it. We have Jeremy on the line this morning. Good morning, Jeremy.
2: Hey, guys.
3: Okay, Jeremy, so tell me about Rose. Now, you guys have been together for, what, a couple years?
2: We've been together for a couple years, and it's really been great.
3: And but what's going on that brings you to War of the Roses?
2: Yeah, lately she's just going out a lot. I don't mind, but she just doesn't call.
1: She's going out a lot without you?
2: Yeah, right. Like, she'll go out with, like, she says she's going out with her friends, but then, you know, she doesn't call. It's not like I need her to check in all the time, but
1: sure.
2: She just doesn't check in at all.
1: Right. So it seems a little fishy to you.
2: Yeah, you know, you start getting those signs, I'm a little worried.
1: Right. Well, Jeremy, here's what we can do. We can call up Rose, and we can offer a dozen romantic roses she can send to anybody that she wants. And maybe you're just getting some kind of a weird vibe here, and maybe everything's okay. So let's get Rose on the line, and we hope that she sends those roses to Jeremy.

0: Hello.
1: Hi there. Can I please speak to Rose?
0: This is.
1: Hi, good morning, Rose. My name is Jackie, and I'm calling from City Blooms. It's my new flower shop that I just opened up over here in North Park. And you know, we're a brand new shop, so we're trying to get our name out there. We're actually doing this one-time promotional offer where we want to give you a dozen red romantic roses, and this is to send to whoever you'd like anywhere in San Diego County. All we ask for, if you do choose to accept the roses, is that, you know, you tell your friends and family about us and maybe post this on your social media.
0: Okay.
1: Yeah, I mean, I know it sounds kind of weird, but, you know, we're just trying to get our name out there, so we really don't, you know, we don't charge you anything.
0: Okay,
1: cool. Awesome, so let's start out with the name on who you want to send these roses to.
0: Chuck.
1: All right, to Chuck. Okay. And there's room on here for a message. Is there anything you'd like to say to Chuck?
0: For my Chucky, love you.
2: Hey, Rose, it's Jagger and Christy at Magic 92.5. It's a thing we do called War of the Roses, and Jeremy gave us an email, wanted us to have us call you to see who you would send roses to. We thought you would send those to Jeremy, and Jeremy is on the line.
3: Yeah, who's Chuck?
0: Jeremy?
3: Rose, who is Chuck?
0: What is going on?
3: You know what's going on. Who is Chuck?
0: Who are these people I'm on the phone with?
3: Who is Chuck?
0: Chuck is a friend. What? Why are there all these people on
3: my
0: phone?
3: So my little Chucky, that sounds like a friend, and you're going to send roses? Who is Chuck?
4: My little Chucky.
2: Man.
0: Just my friend. He's just a friend of mine.
3: Yeah, exactly. Right. See, I knew there was something weird going on.
2: So, Rose, let me ask you.
3: Yeah,
2: Rose, when you're going out and stuff, where are you going? Are you and Chucky going out?
0: Are you serious? You, like, called up strangers to complain about our relationship?
3: Yeah, well, you know, like, you're acting fishy, so I had to find out some help.
0: I was acting fishy? What does that even mean?
3: I think that makes sense, because obviously, you know, obviously you're going out with little Chucky, so I think that makes a lot of sense, right?
0: I mean, whatever. Like, I go out. I can have an independent life. We don't have to do everything together, for Christ's sake.
2: Yeah, but let's not forget the focus here that you just sent roses to some guy named Chuck, and not to Jeremy, your boyfriend.
0: Yeah, fine. Yeah.
3: So what the f*** is going on? Who is Chuck? Tell me who is Chuck.
0: Whenever he's just.
3: Where did you meet this person?
0: He's a friend of Cindy's.
3: Sounds like a lot more than a friend. You gonna keep seeing this person? No, I'm done. I'm done with you.
0: Why can't? You are so infuriating. Whatever.
3: Come on, go hang out with your little Chucky horror monster kid.
0: I mean, whatever you act like. I mean, I wouldn't even know Chucky. I wouldn't even care if, like, you were nice to me. Jesus.
3: Oh, so you didn't care, apparently, but you were willing to send roses to this dude.
0: I know. Yes, I'm sending roses to him. The only reason why you care is because you, like, don't even pay attention to me at all until you think something
3: else. Oh, okay. Don't try to turn this around. Come on.
0: Yeah, it's, like,
3: Rose,
0: classic.
3: Rose,
0: it's just so, it's so typical. I'm bored. It's just like...
3: Do not try to turn this around.
0: Oh, my God.
3: All right, Rose. I hope you have fun with Chucky. I'm out of here. I'm done with this crap.
0: Fine.
3: Go ahead. Have your fun.
0: Fine.
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0: 5 Magic Mornings with Jagger and Christy at 5:31. Looks like we'll have some clouds this morning. Sunshine later on today. Temp's going to be about 68 at the beaches. You'll see about 73 for the high inland right now. 58. Christy, what's going on in the world?
1: Oh, some super sad news to start the day out with. We started hearing yesterday that all of NASCAR is just mourning the loss of one of NASCAR's biggest stars and two-time Cup Series champion, Kyle Busch. He died at the age of 41, apparently a sudden illness. NASCAR Richard Childress Racing and Busch's family confirmed the news yesterday. Busch had been hospitalized earlier this week, and he was expected to miss Sunday's Coca-Cola 600 because of what was described as a severe illness. The exact cause of death has not been released just yet. But, I mean, he was controversial in a way where he did really well. But then he would get into these post-game fights.
0: Oh, yeah. Yeah.
1: And they called him Rowdy or Wild Thing. He won 63 Cup Series and captured championships in 2015, 2019. He also set the all-time NASCAR world record with 234 combined wins across the Cup, Xfinity, and the Truck Series. So it's just really, really sad. Shocking news.
0: It's so strange. I mean, he's old, 41, right?
1: 41 years old.
0: And it happens to be on the eve of, like, one of the biggest weekends of racing.
1: Indeed.
0: Yeah.
1: Yeah. He was supposed to race in Coronado.
0: Was he? Oh, when they come here? Yeah.
1: Yeah. But on May 10th, in the, you know, this is one of the only little details about his health I can decipher here. He asked for a doctor to meet him after the race at Watkins Glen. He said he wanted him to meet him at the bus. He was going to need a shot.
0: Oh, man.
1: So I don't know what that means or what illness that might indicate. But, yeah, he passed away at 41 years old. So as the day goes on today, we will definitely hear more about what might have happened to Kyle Busch. In the meantime, sorry, I'm switching screens here. Travelers hitting the road.

0: Hi.
1: Good for them.
0: You know, people are still doing what they're doing.
1: Traveling is where you get the family stories.
0: Yeah.
1: You know? I mean, I think our family had the most fun taking vacations in the car.
0: Yeah.
1: Because it never went right, ever. But it's fun to think about it later because the car always broke down.
0: Or there's always something.
1: Reservations didn't
0: Someone
1: go
0: has
1: through.
0: To pee. Yeah. You know, yeah. Or needs a cracker.
1: Yeah, those are great memories.
0: AAA says they expect 45 million people to travel at least 50 miles from home, their biggest projection ever, with roughly 87% choosing to drive. So that is a huge percentage. The surge in travel comes as gas prices continue climbing amid tensions tied to the Mideast. The national average for a gallon of regular gasoline now stands at $4.56. That's according to AAA.
1: Welcome to California's world.
0: Well, yeah, we're more like $6 here. Yeah. But Gas Buddy reports that about two-thirds of Americans say higher fuel prices are affecting their travel plans. So there's that.
1: I'll be traveling about 40 feet out my back door.
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3: 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Yeah.
0: Right?
1: That's about it.
0: Don't drop your cup.
1: All right, 5:35. Let's check on your traffic. What's happening this morning, Tori?
3: Well, similar to yesterday morning, they have the South 15805 connector closed. They're saying they're going to open about 6 o'clock, so you have about 24 minutes. That's Caltrans. They're still working there. North 805, our normal morning drive, is looking okay. National State to Kearney Mesa is about 20 minutes. Sanford North 5 is up to speed. 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

0: All right. It's time to start daydreaming about going to Disneyland.
1: Yeah.
0: We've got tickets to give away today. Actually, four. Two for you and a pair to share. Now, here's how it works. You'll be listening for the Disneyland song of the day. It's guaranteed to be played sometime between 3 and 7 this afternoon. Think about it. Where are you going to be between 3 and 7 today? Wherever it is, make sure you got the radio on. Because when you hear this song, be caller 92, and we're going to hook you up with tickets to Disneyland. Two for you and a pair to share. Now, later on, we'll be kicking off a Party Jams week, and this fits in perfectly.
1: Oh, it does.
0: Because what is the Disneyland song of the day, Christy?
1: It is Tag Team. Well, there it is. That is what you're going to hear sometime this afternoon with R-Dub. He did a whole video about it. It's on our Magic Facebook page.
0: It's a good video.
1: It's a great video.
0: It's a great video. Whoop! There it is. That's the Disneyland song of the day today by Tag Team. When you hear the Be Caller 92, two for you and a pair to share to Disneyland.
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0: All right, it's Friday. You got to go to work one more day, then we got three off. How's traffic this morning, Tori?
3: Yeah, a little backup at 32nd Street Naval Base, south on 15 at 32nd. Looks like a stall that is now turned into a two-car accident. So they're still trying to clear lanes that really back things up from Maine as you head to base. Northbound 5 is okay. National City to La Jolla should take you about 20 minutes. And the west side of the Coronado Bridge is completely up to speed. 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From the Jagger and Christie Traffic Center, I'm Tori Peck.
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2: 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And she said, "Daddy, I'm sleepy. 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And I was like, that's my inspiration. And then she came back. She left for like 30 minutes. And she came back and she said, "Daddy, but I love you and I love you for all my life." And that's when I came up with this.
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1: Bobby Brown.
8: My Prerogative was written in a Harlem apartment. Me, Teddy Riley, and Aaron Hall was working out of Teddy Riley's grandmother's house, I believe it was. But Prerogative just came out of nowhere. The grooves came on, and me and Aaron just went to town on the writing. And, you know, that's the signature song. That's my theme song, I could say.

0: Jessica.
1: Hi.
0: How you doing?
1: Good.
0: Good. Are you ready to win some money in $1,000 Minute?
1: Yes.
0: Okay. Right.
2: Here's how it works, Jessica.
0: Solid yes.
2: Yeah, Christy's going to ask you 10 questions. You'll have 60 seconds to answer. If you get them all right, we'll give you $1,000 in cash. Now, if Christy asks you a question, Jessica, and you think, oh, man, it's on the tip of my tongue, you can always say pass. Save yourself a little time, and if there's time before the buzzer goes off, she'll come back and ask that question again, okay?
1: Okay.
2: All right, here we go. For $1,000, your 60 seconds starts now.
0: Jessica, which famous waterfall can be found on the USA-Canada border?
1: Niagara Falls.
0: What do teams pull in a game of tug-of-war?
1: Rope.
0: Which breed of large dog is known for its black spots?
1: Black spot Dalmatian.
0: The Sydney Opera House is in which country?
1: Australia.
0: A baguette is what type of food?
1: A what?
0: A baguette is what type of food?
1: Bread.
0: Which country gave the Statue of Liberty to the people of the United States?
1: Say it one more time.
0: Which country gave the Statue of Liberty to the people of the United
1: States? France.
0: Which large white bears spend most of their time on the sea ice?
1: Polar bear.
0: How many rings are there in the Olympic flag?
1: Five.
0: What color is a stop sign?
1: Red.
0: What does the acronym for the German multinational company BMW stand for?
1: Pass.
2: All right, buzzer went off. Passed on that one. All right, so you passed on one, so I can't give you $1,000, but we're going to give you 10. We're going to give you 10 bucks for everyone you got right. Let's just see what kind of loot you got here, Jessica. You got one right, two right, $30, $40, $50, $60, $70, $80, $90. You got 90 bucks, Jessica!
0: Oh, my God! Just the last question. German multinational company BMW is Bavarian Motor Works.
1: I've never heard of that.
0: I would have never known that either because you just know BMW, but you never think, well, what does that mean?
2: I know. Hey, my favorite part about playing with Jessica is when she gives you the answers, it's a question. Like the rope? Niagara Falls? Of course. Hey, listen, you got 9 right, you got 90 bucks, and we're going to throw in a Jagger and Christy chip clip. That
0: awesome
2: was a
0: job.
2: Great game. You hang on, okay?
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0: The Bavarian Motor Works kind of sounds like a donut.
4: It does.
0: Doesn't it?
4: Is it the Bavarian part? I think it's the Bavarian part. Yeah.
5: Did you even know this, what that stood for, BMW?
0: You know, I've heard it before, but I don't think I recalled it at that very moment.
5: Jason, did you know what BMW stood for?
6: I did.
5: Yeah. I think it's a... Yeah. Maybe it's a guy thing. Get in the Bavarian monitor.
4: I a $1,000 minute right now. This is why I know now.
5: Exactly.
4: I know now. I was today years old.
5: I know now. All right.
0: Into the donut shop.
5: We should get some t-shirts printed up. That would be great. All right, it's 6:08. Let's check on your traffic. What's going on this morning, Tori?
4: They're in the process of clearing an accident South 15 at 32nd Street Naval Base. A couple of cars, it looks like they're getting out of lanes. There is a little bit of a backup there. North 5's okay through National City and heading into downtown. North 805 is also looking great. 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
2: I was 14 years old, and I spoke to my mother like I usually do every morning, and my chest just rattled. 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I was scared to speak. 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And she said, my baby became a man today. 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After the day of my voice changing, hair started going on my face.
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0: As the NBA playoffs rage on, here's an interesting little item. The Chicago Bulls 92-93 title banner is hitting the auction block. You know, we always like to keep track of what these things sell for. It's hung in Chicago Stadium. It's a genuine piece of the Chicago Bulls dynasty history. It's up for grabs, and it is not a replica. The exact 92-93 NBA World Championship banner that hung in the old Chicago Stadium after Michael Jordan and the Bulls completed their first three-peat is now live at Gray Flannel Auctions, a massive vinyl banner measuring a whopping 9 feet 8 inches by 14 feet 14 inches.
1: Oh, yeah, that's the kind they hang up around the...
0: Yes, it is.
1: Wow, okay.
0: And it features bold black Chicago Bulls lettering at the top.
1: Of course.
0: The iconic Bulls logo below, and then NBA World Champions 1992-93 sewn in underneath. So GFA says the banner, which comes with a letter of authenticity, is in excellent condition, maybe some minor toning, giving it an off-white look. There are some thread pulls. After all, it is 32 years old. But the banner hung until 1994 when Chicago Stadium shut down for good.
1: Oh, man. Chicago fans are crazy.
0: So
1: this is probably going to go for a lot.
0: You think Michael would buy it?
1: Oh, I don't know.
0: Well, the squad finished the regular season with a 57-25 before sweeping the Hawks and the Cavs in the first round of that conference final. So the bidding on the historic banner opened at $1,000, and four bids have already been placed. So it closes on June 14th. You've got some time.
1: It's going to go way past that.
0: You got a little time.

0: Looks like we'll have some clouds this morning. Sunshine later on this afternoon. High should be in the upper 60s to low 70s. Right now it is 64.
1: Mr. Johnny Gill turned 60 years old today.
0: Is he? It's his birthday today.
1: His birthday today. So happy birthday to Johnny Gill.
0: Johnny Gill, good job, man. You know, there's sometimes it's kind of funny to hear about things that never really happened that didn't. We know the way they happened, but we didn't hear the backstory how they didn't happen. Like Dancing with the Stars. It's always, have you heard the list of people that they've offered it to but just didn't say yes?
1: Yeah, because it's they didn't want crazy. Their feet to hurt.
0: Well, you know, I think it's season 35 coming up. It's been on forever. I think when we used to work at Star 100.7, someone asked us to do a Dancing with the Stars thing, and I said, absolutely no. I can't dance. You could have done it. You used to be an Arthur Murray.
1: I did. I was an Arthur Murray instructor for a while, which is why I say you don't want your feet to hurt, because your feet will hurt.
0: They will hurt. And I know you and your mom used to love watching the show. Mm-hmm. So tell me what you think about some of these folks that said no.
1: Turn it down?
0: Like me. Charlie Sheen.
1: Oh, no.
0: Oh, boy.
1: That would be hilarious, though.
0: It would be funny, though, because there'd be a meltdown probably at some point. How about Rosie O'Donnell?
1: No.
0: Lindsay Lohan would have been interesting.
1: I think she probably would have done good.
0: I think, well, she can dance. That's the thing, right? She can probably dance pretty
1: She's
0: good.
1: She's a child star.
0: Martha Stewart.
1: Oh, my God.
0: Was asked.
1: Oh, I vote for that one.
0: That would have been a ratings crusher.
1: Yeah.
0: Don't you think?
1: She'd do a lot of waltzes.
0: Yeah. Oh, my goodness. She said, nah, not going to do it. John Stamos.
2: Oh.
1: He could have pulled it off.
0: Now, see, to me, John
1: I think
0: Stamos,
1: he could have pulled it off.
0: Yeah, he's like right in the line of the kind of Dancing with the Stars people you want.
1: Yeah.
0: He's like not doing, you know, people know him from his past. He's not doing a whole lot today, but he's
1: kind of a generational
0: star.
1: Yeah, exactly, people know him from different generations.
0: Here's it. Speaking about generational stars, Weird Al Yankovic.
1: That would have been good, too. Only if he danced and played the accordion at the same time.
0: And to his songs.
1: Yeah, well.
0: Yeah, to eat it instead of beat
1: songs.
0: It. Yeah, okay. Lance Armstrong. For some reason, I think he's too langly to dance.
2: Langley.
0: He seems, or what is he called? Lanky, yes.
2: Lanky.
0: He seems long. Yeah, like he wouldn't be too so good. And Brooke Shields.
1: Oh, she would have been fun.
0: That's another. Okay, Brooke Shields, and you had Martha Stewart on the same show, both of those. And you had John Stamos. That's a good season.
1: Yeah.
0: I'll turn it down. So we're going to know the full cast by September 22nd with Dancing with the Stars, 35th anniversary. So far, they have a couple dancers already. Sierra Miller.
2: Oh, awesome.
0: Yeah. Okay, so you
2: from
0: like
2: Summer
0: that.
2: House.
0: Yeah.
2: Yeah, yeah.
0: And then this one's my favorite. And you won't know him. Jackson Olsen from the Savannah Bananas.
1: Oh, I did hear that. Yeah, Savannah Bananas going to be on
0: there. That's going to be awesome. Magic 92.5.
1: Yeah, you know, and I did kind of see a story. The Irwin kid that won last year.
0: Oh, okay.
2: Australia,
1: the Australian.
0: Australian.
1: Yeah, I think he's coming back in some capacity.
0: Okay, I don't know nothing about the show. I don't even watch it a whole lot, but I'm thinking maybe this Jackson Olsen guy from the Savannah Bananas. You know how they take baseball and kind of turn it on its ear?
1: Yeah, he'll do the same.
0: He's going to do some dance stunts, isn't he?
1: Yeah. Well, you know, they catch balls out in center field, and then they do backflips when they catch the ball. It's pretty amazing.
0: This is going to be great.
1: It's pretty amazing what they do.
0: All right, 626, let's check your traffic on a Friday. What's going on, Tori?
2: Yeah, it's pretty decent. Our South Bay freeways are both pretty much up to speed. I see a little slowing West 52 on top of the summit if I'm being super picky. West 8, West 94, all okay. A girl in Kenya dreams of becoming a doctor. An elder in Guatemala dreams of being part of a community. Reach out and change their world, and it will change your own. Unbound.org. From the Jagger and Christie Traffic Center, I'm Tori Peck.
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0: 2.5 Magic Mornings with Jagger and Christy at 6:36. You got clouds this morning. It'll turn to sunshine later on today. Might be a tad cooler. Looking at about 68 at the beaches today, about 80 for the high inland. All right, now it is 57. War of the Roses coming up in less than 10 minutes. Here we go. It looks like Mandy and Jose have only been dating for about 3 months. That's 90 days, same as
1: cash. Yeah, you know, that's one quarter.
0: It seems like, you know, it's been a long time, but when you think back on the days in dating, it seemed like, you know, if you got to the three-month point, that was like the, it could go left or right. And if it went to the right, you're pretty good for a while.
1: Well, there's a little rule called the 3-3-3 rule.
0: Is it really?
1: It's 3 weeks, 3 months, and then 3 years.
0: Oh.
1: Where you make decisions.
0: Oh, I see. Give it again?
1: It's 3-3-3.
0: Oh, 3 weeks, 3 months, and 3 years.
1: Yeah.
0: Well, they're at the three-month part.
1: Okay.
0: Mandy says the relationship's taking a lot out of her because he's like all lovey-dovey, then he disappears.
1: Wonder what that means.
0: I don't know. What would that mean? So she goes, I don't get it. He's like, here. And then about a week ago, Mandy gave him an ultimatum. Either they get together and stay together or not be together at all. Now, after the ultimatum, everything is going good. Then out of nowhere, he deleted her off his Facebook and blocked her. I think...
1: Well, that's aggressive.
0: It might be over.
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3: Answer. You have the answer right there. But hey, you know, we'll see what happens with some roses.
0: You never know. I mean, maybe Jose was having a bad day. All right, we'll find out what's going on. All that coming up at 6:45. Oh, right now, let's check in Friday traffic. How's it looking, Tori?
3: We're looking great out of the South Bay. North 5 and the 805 up to speed. There is an accident South 15 at Mira Mesa Boulevard that quickly cleared out of the way. And it's really not too bad of a backup. And Mira Mesa Boulevard, actually, for this time of the morning, is looking pretty decent. And if a girl in Kenya dreams of becoming a doctor, an elder in Guatemala dreams of being part of a community, you can reach out and change their world, and it will change your own. Unbound.org. 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
5: More people recognize the work of this National Human Rights Commission, CNDH. The 2025 National Opinion Poll confirms this. 71% of the population affirms that we defend human rights against abuses of power, and 68% believe that we listen to and assist victims. The CNDH is doing a good job. The number of people who believe this increased from 30% to 40% in the period from 2018 to 2025. We are moving in the right direction. We defend the people.
6: If you have to, if you have to, if you have to, if you have to.

0: play on. We out. We out. We
1: out. War of the Roses.
2: 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You can let us know what's going on, and we'll try to get to the bottom of it. This morning we have Mandy on the line. Good morning, Mandy.
3: Hey, how are you?
4: Good, Mandy. So you and Jose, now it doesn't look like you've been dating that long, just 3 months?
3: Yeah, but it feels like it's taken a lot out of me because the guy is so, I don't know, like one day he's like, oh my God, you're awesome, I love you so much, and then he's like disappears for a few days or for a week or 2 weeks. You know, and I'm like, we've broken up, we've gotten back together, he's around, he says he's gonna call, then he doesn't call, or then he's like all like, oh, taking me out every night and treating me like a princess, you know, and saying he wants to be with me forever. So I'm just like, who the hell are you, you know?
4: Right.
3: And finally I said to him like a week ago, I was like, okay, you know what, I can't do this anymore, because this is already, it was happening again. I said, either you're with me and that's great and we're together and we figure out, we know what that means and we stick to it, or you're not with me, but I can't be like thinking you're with me and then finding out you're not with me. And so he was like, okay, cool. And so everything's going great. And then suddenly I'm deleted from his Facebook page.
2: Oh.
3: And then I'm like, well, you know, Facebook changes. I don't know what that means.
2: Yeah,
3: maybe,
2: right.
3: Maybe he got off Facebook. Who knows what's going on, or he's changing.
4: Right.
3: But then he's not returning my calls and he's not responding. And so I'm like, okay.
4: He basically unfriended you?
3: Yeah.
2: Hmm.
3: Yeah.
4: Well, now, have you talked to him at all? I mean,
3: no, he won't. I called him a couple of times. I texted him. I emailed him. I mean, not obsessively. I'm not crazy. I'm just, you know, I just was like, hey, you know, I'm trying to reach you. What's going on?
2: We're supposed
3: to meet up on Friday. I haven't heard from him.
2: Mandy, I don't know. I don't know how you kept up with this the whole time with all the back and the forth and back and the forth.
3: Yeah, that's a good point. I mean, I had a really insane mother, so I guess I have this
2: so you're used to it.
3: Quality about me or something, that I have to take care of other people, but I'm done. And I want to either move on, you know, or just see who he really is.
2: All right.
3: You know?
2: Well, Mandy, what we can do is we can get Jose on the line. He will not know that you're listening in, and we'll offer him a dozen romantic roses he can send to anybody that he wants. So we'll see what answer he gives. We hope that it's just one of those just, you know, weird times he disappeared and he's back, and he'll give them to Mandy. So let's see what happens here.

0: Good morning. I'm looking for Jose.
1: This is Jose.
0: How's it going, Jose? My name is Joshua, and I work at a brand new flower shop that just opened up here in Mission Hills called Pretty Petal. And the reason for the call is because we're currently running a promotion where we would like to offer you a dozen free romantic red roses.
1: Oh, that's awesome.
0: Yeah, and all we ask from you is if you could just, you know, spread the word about our flower shop to your friends, family, and coworkers.
1: Yeah, I'll sign up for that.
0: Okay, awesome. So then let's go ahead and get started with the name of who you'd like to send these roses to.
1: All right, let's see, who could I send it to, put Carmella.
0: Okay, perfect for Carmella. And there is going to be room on the card for a message. Is there anything you'd like to say?
1: Put, you are my sweet tulip.
2: Hmm. Oh my God. Sweet tulip? You couldn't be more original than that?
1: Hello?
3: Hey, Jose, it's Jagger and Christy at Magic 92.5, and this is the thing we do called War of the Roses. And Mandy, of course, is there listening in. She wanted to know who
2: was in
3: the roses. There she is.
1: Oh, Mandy.
2: Yeah, do you remember me? Your girlfriend, yeah. Who you wanted to be with forever, supposedly. You've deleted me from Facebook. You're not returning my calls. So I decided to do War of the Roses. And now I discover you're sending them to some named Carmella. Who the is Carmella?
1: It's a friend. It's a friend of mine that I've known, you know, met throughout the summer.
2: A special friend that you call your little tulip?
1: Yeah, you know, it's a little thing I like to say.
2: Oh, really?
1: Yeah.
2: Okay. And then how come you're not returning my calls or deleting me on Facebook? Why don't you just write me a message saying, you, like, that would be better.
1: No, I'm not trying to be mean. I just needed a little space, you know. The Facebook thing is I had to delete my Facebook. Somebody hacked my stuff.
3: Oh,
1: it was some crazy going on. And, you know, I forgot to, you know, get back to you. You know, I've been busy with a lot of things.
3: Wait, Jose, wait. You forgot to get back to her? I thought she was your girlfriend.
1: Well, yeah, we're dating for, you know, a good 3 months.
3: And then what happened?
1: Well, you know, it's...
2: Yeah, let's see what you have to say for yourself. Mm-hmm.
1: Not much to say, but just that, you know, things change, and, you know, I like spending time with you, but I don't know if I want to be committed forever.
2: Oh, so things changed from, like, today, from, like, Saturday? You changed personalities again? Maybe you should get yourself checked out, because you're not trying to be mean, because you just are, because you don't even know who you are, because you have multiple personalities. Where you say one thing and then you change your mind. So you know what? You can have your sweet little Carmella, because I don't really want to be with you. So no, you're not breaking up with me. I'm breaking up with you. And goodbye. I'm not talking to you anymore.
1: Let's talk about this. Let's talk about this reasonably, Mandy.
2: It's not worth it.
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0: is winning tickets to Disneyland.
1: Oh, yeah, thank you. 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
2: Oh, wow. 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

0: say good morning to Christine. How you doing?
1: Good morning. How are you?
0: Really good. Ready to get some cash here, are you?
1: I'm super excited.
0: Okay, right. Good.
2: Here's how it works. Christine's going to ask you 10 questions. Christine, you'll have 60 seconds to answer. If you get them all right, I can't remember offhand. How much money do you get?
1: $10 per.
0: $1,000.
2: But if you get them all right, if you get them all right, we're going to give you $1,000.
1: Yeah.
2: And that's what we're shooting for. So if she asks you a question, you think, oh, it's on the tip of my tongue, you can always say pass. Save yourself a little time. And there's time before the buzzer goes off. She'll come back and ask that one again, okay?
1: Awesome.
2: All right, here we go. For $1,000, your 60 seconds starts now.
0: Christine, what are the colors of, what color are the stars on the American flag?
1: White.
0: What is the opposite of up?
1: Down.
0: In-N-Out is known for what kind of fast food?
1: Burgers.
0: Which author wrote the classic horror book, It? What planet begins with the letter J?
1: What planet begins with the letter J? Jupiter.
0: How many ghosts chase Pac-Man at the start of each game?
1: How many ghosts chase Pac-Man? Pass.
0: What do you use to write on a blackboard?
1: Chalk.
0: What temperature in Fahrenheit does water freeze at?
1: Oh, goodness. Freeze. That's a pass.
0: Which crime-fighting cartoon dog has the initials S.D. on his collar?
1: Crime-fighting dog has S.D.? I don't know. Pass.
2: I pass. All right. Okay, buzzer went off. So let's see. You passed on a couple, but here's the beauty. We're going to give you $10 for when you got right, Christine, and you made some pretty good money today. You got yourself $1, $2, $3, $40, $50. Hey, Christine, you got $50.
0: $50.
1: Hop off, hey, that's awesome.
2: There you go. There you go.
1: I'm super happy.
2: All right,
0: yes.
2: So
0: well, you know, the first time you always get a little nervous with that buzzer going, but
2: The author that wrote the classic horror book It, that was Stephen King. Yeah, and there are four ghosts that chase Pac-Man at the beginning of each game. Didn't know that one. Water freezes at 32 degrees. That's freezing. 32.
0: Mm-hmm.
2: And the crime-fighting cartoon dog, it has the SD initials on his collar. That's Scooby-Doo.
1: Oh, my gosh.
2: Scooby-Doo. Yeah. Well, listen, you got yourself $50, and we're going to throw in a Jagger and Christie chip clip. Christine, that was a great game. You hang on, all right?
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2: 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If you get them all right, you get $1,000 in cash. Do what Christine did. 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Kind of a cloudy Friday morning. What's going on with traffic, Tori?
4: Yeah, in Del Mar, South 5, just before a Via de la Valle in middle lane, some pretty large tire tread, enough to get cars to kind of swerve around that. And northbound 5, you're okay out of the South Bay. 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From the Jagger and Christie Traffic Center, I'm Tori Peck.
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0: Magic 92.5, Magic Mornings with Jagger and Christy at 724 on a Party Jams weekend. Perfect weekend for that, by the way. Three-day weekend for a lot of folks. Got a Party Jam you want to hear? 888-537-1925. Memorial Day, and a couple of facts about Memorial Day. People sometimes get it confused with Veterans Day.
1: Yeah.
0: Memorial Day commemorates the day that men and women who died while serving in the United States Armed Forces. Veterans Day, we set aside to thank, honor all those who served in the Armed Forces. It's always observed on the last Monday of May, which happens to be the 25th this year. The 25th is, by the way, the earliest it can hit.
1: Yeah.
0: So this is the earliest it can hit. And then the funny thing is next year, it's going to fall on the 31st. That's the latest it can hit.
1: Yeah.
0: So weird. Early it's this always, year,
1: yeah,
0: late
1: it just kind of bounces.
0: I didn't know. You know what? It's funny. We were on the planet when this happened, and I don't remember it. It was called Decoration Day from 1868 to 1970.
1: That is how it started.
0: Yeah. It didn't officially become Memorial Day until 1971. And that's when we began observing it on the last Monday of May. And this I did not know. And this is interesting, and I think everybody should do this because we can do it. It doesn't take any money out of your pocket. It just takes a moment. There is an exact time of remembrance on Memorial Day. So at 3 p.m. local time, everyone's supposed to pause and remember the brave men and women who died in service for our nation. 3 p.m. on Monday. Whatever you're doing. You don't have to tell anybody. Just whatever you're doing. Driving in the car, turn the radio down,
1: and
0: have a moment
1: see,
0: of silence, and just think and pray for her.
1: You'll see a lot of volunteers that will place American flags on the graves of those military personnel in the national cemeteries, and it's always very moving and emotional when you see that.
0: Yeah, you know, it's funny. The older I get, the more I enjoy watching that stuff. Just so cool.
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1: And of course, a thank you for your service to all of our current military, and if there are families out there who have lost a military member.
0: Absolutely. And if you know somebody who has, on Monday at 3 o'clock in the afternoon, think about them. Pray
1: thank
0: about
1: you them. For your service, because it's much a family's that serves as not
0: it's so funny.
1: Remember.
0: Your dad was in the military. My dad was in the military. They never like to talk about it. I always say, you know, happy Veterans Day. Oh yeah, yeah. He doesn't want to hear about it.
1: Yeah, so, they would. Not, I couldn't get any of mine. My grandpa, my uncles, nothing.
0: It's just something.
1: Both
0: they did.
1: My grandfathers served.
0: Yeah, it's just something they knew they had to do, and they did it. All right, it's 7:26. Friday's going on. What's going on with traffic, Tori?
3: Yeah, it looks like CHP might run a quick break on the southbound 5 near Mile of Cars. Some pretty large debris in lanes. That is in part the reason for the south 5 slowing in our North County through Cardiff. They ran a break and got some large tire tread out of the way. North 805 just starting to slow down now around the 94 to El Cajon Boulevard, and then it's picking up pretty nicely past that. A girl in Kenya dreams of becoming a doctor. An elder in Guatemala dreams of being part of a community. Reach out and change their world, and it will change your own. Unbound.org. From the Jagger and Christie Traffic Center, I'm Tori Peck.
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13: My INE is much more than just a credential. With it, I proudly write my present and my future. With freedom, I choose who I want to vote for the Mexico I want. Because we are a new generation that knows how to express itself and participate. If you are 18 years old, get your INE. Because with your INE, your voice will be heard. The future is written with your participation. INE.

0: Do it to your satisfied. It's a great thing to put on your car as a bumper sticker. Do it to your satisfied. Just do it. Do it. Do it. Hey, listen, we got War of the Roses coming up in less than 10 minutes. Mandy and Jose have been dating only about 3 months. Mandy says the relationship is taking a lot out of her because one day he's all lovey-dovey, then he just disappears for a week. He's just very wishy-washy in the relationship. So about a week ago, she said, look, this has got to stop. You either are with me or you're not with me. You go away, and I don't know where you're going for like a week. And then, well, here's what happened. She got wiped from his Facebook account and blocked.
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2: Well, I feel like that's an answer.
0: Yeah, I don't know.
3: Yeah, that's like pretty solid.
0: Yeah, I'm not sure why she thinks we need to go ahead and call him, but I'm going to do it.
2: I feel like wishy-washy means no.
0: Yeah.
2: But hey, what do I know? Exactly. I mean, really.
0: Oh. Wishy-washy usually does equal no. All right, we're going to find out what's going on at 7:45. We'll see who gets the roses. We can't wait. Right now, Friday traffic. How's that looking, Tori?
2: It's getting a little slower in North Park, northbound 805, the 94 to El Cajon Boulevard, and then pretty clear after that. Just a little slowing starting on the westbound 52. A little backup as well, South 5 in Encinitas. That was from an earlier incident. West 78, you've got those two jam-ups. You've got it right before the 5, and then from the 15 to Barham, and then you're clear all in between. 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From the Jagger and Christie Traffic Center, I'm Tori Peck.
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10: 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You can let us know what's going on, and we'll try to get to the bottom of it. This morning we have Mandy on the line. Good morning, Mandy.
11: Hey, how are you?
12: Good, Mandy. So you and Jose, now it doesn't look like you've been dating that long, just 3 months?
11: Yeah, but it feels like it's taken a lot out of me because the guy is so, I don't know, like one day he's like, oh my God, you're awesome, I love you so much, and then he's like disappears for a few days or for a week or 2 weeks. You know, and I'm like, we've broken up, we've gotten back together, he's around, he says he's gonna call, then he doesn't call, or then he's like all like, oh, taking me out every night and treating me like a princess, you know, and saying he wants to be with me forever. So I'm just like, who the hell are you, you know?
12: Right.
11: And finally I said to him like a week ago, I was like, okay, you know what, I can't do this anymore, because this is already, it was happening again. I said, either you're with me and that's great and we're together and we figure out, we know what that means and we stick to it, or you're not with me, but I can't be like thinking you're with me and then finding out you're not with me. And so he was like, okay, cool. And so everything's going great. And then suddenly I'm deleted from his Facebook page.
10: Oh.
11: And then I'm like, well, you know, Facebook changes. I don't know what that means. Maybe,
10: yeah, right.
11: Maybe he got off Facebook. Who knows what's going on, or he's changing.
12: Right.
11: But then he's not returning my calls and he's not responding. And so I'm like, okay.
12: He basically unfriended you?
11: Yeah.
10: Hmm.
11: Yeah.
12: Well, now, have you talked to him at all? I mean,
11: no, he won't. I called him a couple times. I texted him. I emailed him. I mean, not obsessively. I'm not crazy. I'm just, you know, I just was like, hey, you know, I'm trying to reach you. What's going on?
10: Sure.
11: The meet up on Friday. Friday. I haven't heard from him.
10: Mandy, I don't know how you kept up with this the whole time, with all the back and the forth and back and the forth.
11: Yeah, that's a good point. I mean, I had a really insane mother, so I guess I have
10: this okay, so you're used to it.
11: Quality about me or something that I have to take care of other people, but I'm done, and I want to either move on, you know, or just see who he really is.
10: All right. Well, Mandy, what we can do is we can get Jose on the line. He will not know that you're listening in, and we'll offer him a dozen romantic roses he can send to anybody that he wants. So we'll see what answer he gives. We hope that it's just one of those just, you know, weird times he disappeared and he's back, and he'll give them to Mandy. So let's see what happens here.

0: Hello?
1: Good morning. I'm looking for Jose.
0: This is Jose.
1: How's it going, Jose? My name is Joshua, and I work at a brand new flower shop that just opened up here in Mission Hills called Pretty Petal. And the reason for the call is because we're currently running a promotion where we would like to offer you a dozen free romantic red roses.
0: Oh, that's awesome.
1: Yeah, and all we ask from you is if you could just, you know, spread the word about our flower shop to your friends, family, and coworkers.
0: Yeah, I'll sign up for that.
1: Okay, awesome. So then let's go ahead and get started with the name of who you'd like to send these roses to.
0: All right, let's see, who could I send it to, put Carmella.
1: Okay, perfect for Carmella. And there is going to be room on the card for a message. Is there anything you'd like to say?
0: Put, you are my sweet tulip.
2: Oh my God. Sweet tulip? You couldn't be more original than that?
0: Hello?
3: Hey, Jose, it's Jagger and Christy at Magic 92.5, and this is the thing we do called War of the Roses. And Mandy, of course, is there listening in. She wanted to know who you said. There she is.
0: Oh, Mandy.
2: Yeah, do you remember me? Your girlfriend, yeah. Who you wanted to be with forever, supposedly. You've deleted me from Facebook. You're not returning my calls. So I decided to do War of the Roses. And now I discover you're sending them to some named Carmella. Who the is Carmella?
0: It's a friend. It's a friend of mine that I've known, you know, met throughout the summer.
2: A special friend that you call your little tulip?
0: Yeah, you know, it's a little thing I like to say.
2: Oh, really?
0: Yeah.
2: Okay. And then how come you're not returning my calls or deleting me on Facebook? Why don't you just write me a message saying, you, like, that would be better.
0: No, I'm not trying to be mean. I just needed a little space, you know. The Facebook thing is I had to delete my Facebook. Somebody hacked my stuff.
3: Oh,
0: it was some crazy going on. And, you know, I forgot to, you know, get back to you. You know, I've been busy with a lot of things.
3: Wait, Jose, wait. You forgot to get back to her? I thought she was your girlfriend.
0: Well, yeah, we're dating for, you know, a good 3 months.
3: And then what happened?
0: Well, you know, it's...
2: Now, let's see what you have to say for yourself.
0: Not much to say, but just that, you know, things change, and, you know, I like spending time with you, but I don't know if I want to be committed forever.
2: Oh, so things changed from, like, today, from, like, Saturday? You changed personalities again? Maybe you should get yourself checked out, because you're not trying to be mean, because you just are, because you don't even know who you are, because you have multiple personalities. Where you say one thing and then you change your mind. So you know what? You can have your sweet little Carmella, because I don't really want to be with you. So no, you're not breaking up with me. I'm breaking up with you. And goodbye. I'm not talking to you anymore.
0: Let's talk about this. Let's talk about this reasonably, Mandy.
2: It's not worth it.
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1: Oh my God, are you serious? 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I'm so
0: excited. 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
1: Oh my gosh! 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
4: I Want to Fix You Up was a song that was written and recorded for the movie New Jack City. And it was a lot of fun to record. Actually, the big story was we weren't even going to record that song in the beginning. It was going to be Christopher Williams, and we were presented with I'm Dreaming. But we wanted I Want to Fix You Up, the track. We loved the track. It was awesome. It was right up our alley with the whole hip-hop doo-wop sound. And Christopher Williams turned that one down. So I bet he kicked himself later for that one. 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
2: 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This is what, I guess, industry people around and then, you know, the fans, they've made a choice. 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They've seen how long I've been at this game. And then, of course, you know, they listen to the music. And if they want to crown me, you know, I'll accept their crown. But I do take it with a grain of sand. And I understand all my humbleness and I understand all my defects. So I'm blessed every day, like you said, to even still be a character still in the game, you know. And I thank God every day that I have my job.
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0: 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They're from,
1: wow.
0: They're from France, by the way. It's Magazine 60.
1: I haven't heard that in...
0: since you were at a dance club.
1: Wow.
0: Since the last time you were at a club on a Friday night.
1: That's right.
0: Hey, it's a Party Jams Weekend. You got a Party Jam song you want to hear? Simple. Call us up. 888-537-1925. We'll get it on for you. Great weekend for a Party Jams Weekend. Should be nice today. You got clouds but sunshine coming out later on. About 68 at the beaches today. About 78 for the high inland. Right now, it is 58. We got Disneyland tickets to give away today. And you're listening for the Disneyland Song of the Day.
1: Whoomp, there it is. Whoomp, there it is. Tag Team is our Disneyland Song of the Day. And, you know, if you hear it this afternoon, you're caller 92, we are going to send you to Disneyland Resort.
0: You get two for you and a pair to share. Whoop! 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
0: I love that. You'll hear it this afternoon between 3 and 7. Just call in and win. You're going to be so excited. All right, it's 8:24. Let's check the traffic on a Friday. What's going on, Tori?
3: And North 805, still a little bit of a slowdown around the 94-15 connector. That was in part from an earlier big rig that had to pull over. North 125, a little back up past the 94 as well. And the 94 is slow in both directions in front of Steel Canyon High. Once you're past the high school, then it picks up. 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
5: 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It's different than most artists, you know, because I don't look at them like, oh, who are these weird people following me around? I look at them like, you know, people who are appreciating my music, and I'm a songwriter, and a lot of people don't realize that, but my true fans do, so they usually want to talk about the songs. I'm pretty accessible when it comes to people. As long as people aren't being obnoxious, they can have an autograph, they can have a picture, whatever. It's not that deep to me. It's like, this is part of my job.
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0: 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Magic Mornings with Jagger and Christy at 8:36 on a Party Jams weekend, all weekend long. You got a Party Jams tune you want to hear, let us know. 888-537-1925. We'd be happy to put it on for you on a long weekend. We got War of the Roses coming up in less than 10 minutes. Mandy and Jose have been dating for about 3 months now. Kind of new. Mandy says her relationship is taking a toll on her because he's lovey-dovey one day, and then he disappears for like a week. Gone. So she said, you know, here's the deal. I can't do this anymore. We're either going to be together or not together, whatever, blah, blah, blah. Seemed to work for a moment, and then all of a sudden, she has been disappeared from his social media.
1: Okay, that's a problem.
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3: The first 3 months is supposed to be like the fairy dust stage. Super fun and flirty and everything.
1: Then what's wrong with opening your mouth and saying something?
0: Yeah.
1: Okay, this isn't working for me.
0: Exactly. I don't know. We're going to find out what's going on with this whole deal. We'll see who gets the roses. That's coming up for you at 8:45. Right now, let's check on your traffic. How are we doing, Tori?
3: Yeah, North 805, you've got a little bit of a slowdown near the 94. There's some slowing on the South 805 as well. Just past the 8, closer to Adams Avenue, there are two tires in the right lane. So really stopping traffic. Cars kind of swerving to get around that. North 5, you're okay out of the South 8. 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From the Jagger and Christy Traffic Center, I'm Tori Peck.
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14: In the Chamber of Deputies, we have taken the first step to organize the pension system in the public sector.
5: With the reform of Article 127 of the Constitution, no public servant will be able to receive a pension that exceeds half of the remuneration of the President of the Republic. With this, the we put an end to excesses of the past, and a responsible use of public resources is guaranteed. Chamber of Deputies, 66th Legislature, Sovereignty and Social Justice.
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1: War of the Roses, get on our website at magic925.com. You can let us know what's going on, and we'll try to get to the bottom of it. This morning we have Mandy on the line. Good morning, Mandy.
2: Hey, how are you?
3: Good, Mandy. So you and Jose, now it doesn't look like you've been dating that long, just 3 months?
2: Yeah, but it feels like it's taken a lot out of me because the guy is so, I don't know, like one day he's like, oh my God, you're awesome, I love you so much, and then he's like disappears for a few days or for a week or 2 weeks. You know, and I'm like, we've broken up, we've gotten back together, he's around, he says he's gonna call, then he doesn't call, or then he's like all like, oh, taking me out every night and treating me like a princess, you know, and saying he wants to be with me forever. So I'm just like, who the hell are you, you know?
3: Right.
2: And finally I said to him like a week ago, I was like, okay, you know what, I can't do this anymore, because this is already, it was happening again. I said, either you're with me and that's great and we're together and we figure out, we know what that means and we stick to it, or you're not with me, but I can't be like thinking you're with me and then finding out you're not with me. And so he was like, okay, cool. And so everything's going great. And then suddenly I'm deleted from his Facebook page.
1: Oh.
2: And then I'm like, well, you know, Facebook changes. I don't know what that means.
1: Yeah,
2: maybe,
1: right.
2: Maybe he got off Facebook. Who knows what's going on, or he's changing.
3: Right.
2: But then he's not returning my calls and he's not responding. And so I'm like, okay.
3: He basically unfriended you?
2: Yeah.
1: Hmm.
2: Yeah.
3: Well, now, have you talked to him at all? I mean,
2: no, he won't. I called him a couple times. I texted him. I emailed him. I mean, not obsessively. I'm not crazy. I'm just, you know, I just was like, hey, you know, I'm trying to reach you. What's going on?
1: We're supposed
2: to meet up on Friday. I haven't heard from him.
1: Mandy, I don't know. I don't know how you kept up with this the whole time, with all the back and the forth and back and the forth.
2: Yeah, that's a good point. I mean, I had a really insane mother, so I guess I have this
1: so you're used to it.
2: Some quality about me or something that I have to take care of other people. But I'm done, and I want to either move on, you know, or just see who he really is.
1: All right.
2: You know?
1: Well, Mandy, what we can do is we can get Jose on the line. He will not know that you're listening in, and we'll offer him a dozen romantic roses he can send to anybody that he wants. So we'll see what answer he gives. We hope that it's just one of those just, you know, weird times he disappeared and he's back, and he'll give them to Mandy. So let's see what happens here.

0: Good morning. I'm looking for Jose.
1: This is Jose.
0: How's it going, Jose? My name is Joshua, and I work at a brand new flower shop that just opened up here in Mission Hills called Pretty Petal. And the reason for the call is because we're currently running a promotion where we would like to offer you a dozen free romantic red roses.
1: Oh, that's awesome.
0: Yeah, and all we ask from you is if you could just, you know, spread the word about our flower shop to your friends, family, and coworkers.
1: Yeah, I'll sign up for that.
0: Okay, awesome. So then let's go ahead and get started with the name of who you'd like to send these roses to.
1: All right, let's see, who could I send it to, put Carmella.
0: Okay, perfect for Carmella. And there is going to be room on the card for a message. Is there anything you'd like to say?
1: Put, you are my sweet tulip.
2: Hmm. Oh my God. Sweet tulip? You couldn't be more original than that?
1: Hello?
3: Hey, Jose, it's Jagger and Christy at Magic 92.5, and this is a thing we do called War of the Roses. And Mandy, of course, is there listening in. She wanted to know who you're sending roses. There she is.
1: Oh, Mandy.
2: Yeah, do you remember me? Your girlfriend, yeah. Who you wanted to be with forever, supposedly. You've deleted me from Facebook. You're not returning my calls. So I decided to do War of the Roses. And now I discover you're sending them to some named Carmella. Who the is Carmella?
1: It's a friend. It's a friend of mine that I've known, you know, met throughout the summer.
2: A special friend that you call your little tulip?
1: Yeah, you know, it's a little thing I like to say.
2: Oh, really?
1: Yeah.
2: Okay. Hmm. And then how come you're not returning my calls or deleting me on Facebook? Why don't you just write me a message saying... You, like, that would be better.
1: No, I'm not trying to be mean. I just needed a little face, you know. The Facebook thing is I had to delete my Facebook. Somebody hacked my stuff.
3: Oh,
1: it was some crazy going on. And, you know, I forgot to, you know, get back to you. You know, I've been busy with a lot of things.
3: Wait, Jose, wait. You forgot to get back to her? I thought she was your girlfriend.
1: Well, yeah, we're dating for, you know, a good 3 months.
3: And then what happened?
1: Well, you know, it's...
2: Yeah, let's see what you have to say for yourself.
1: Not much to say, but just that, you know, things change, and, you know, I like spending time with you, but I don't know if I want to be committed forever.
2: Oh, so things changed from, like, today, from, like, Saturday? You changed personalities again? Maybe you should get yourself checked out, because you're not trying to be mean, because you just are, because you don't even know who you are, because you have multiple personalities. Where you say one thing and then you change your mind. So you know what? You can have your sweet little Carmella, because I don't really want to be with you. So no, you're not breaking up with me. I'm breaking up with you. And goodbye. I'm not talking to you anymore.
1: Let's talk about this reasonably, Mandy.
2: It's not worth it.
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2: Real fans, diehard fans, they usually get emotional and talk about songs and stuff like that because that's how I have a really great relationship with my fans. It's different than most artists, you know, because I don't look at them like, oh, who are these weird people following me around? I look at them like, you know, people who are appreciating my music, and I'm a songwriter, and a lot of people don't realize that, but my true fans do, so they usually want to talk about the songs. I'm pretty accessible when it comes to people. As long as people aren't being obnoxious, they can have an autograph, they can have a picture, whatever. It's not that deep to me. It's like, this is part of my job.
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0: Coronado. Thank you guys for listening. We appreciate that, Coronado. Should be a nice day in Coronado today. You'll see some sunshine. That's coming out. Highs are going to be about 69 at the beach today. Inland's going to be close to 80. Right now it is 62.
1: You know, I'm going to go to the Coronado Ferry landing tomorrow.
0: Are you?
1: Mm-hmm.
0: Oh, that's right.
1: I am.
0: The girl's birthday.
1: Yeah, and it's the female maker market.
0: Oh, nice.
1: It's going on at Coronado Ferry Landing. So we're going to go hang around there for a little bit.
0: Look for Christy. She'll have a

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7: 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And I just thought, I don't like that. And so I told our producer. So he listened to it and he thought about it. And he went back in and said, okay, here's what we're going to do. And he broke down the Never Gonna Get It, Never Gonna Get It. And, you know, yeah. We went back in and redid that. And that was like, that's it.
8: That's it.
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2: At the Chamber of Deputies, we advance toward a better audit. With the reforms approved by all the parliamentary groups, the Federal Superior Audit Office will have a frame to prevent and fight corruption. Now the citizens can present their complaints through www.asf.gob.mx or from the WhatsApp 5599190553. Chamber of Deputies, 66th Legislature, Sovereignty and Social Justice.
3: Stopping extortion and punishing it more firmly is part of the new law approved in the Senate of the Republic. Anonymous reporting is now strengthened. Those affected are protected from reprisals, and authorities are enabled to act without exposing victims. Today, a firm step is taken in protecting Mexican citizens against the crime of extortion. 66th Legislature, Senate of the Republic.
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5: It's off the scene just before the 5. Watch out, the right lane blocked. It's a large trash can. Looks like CHP might have to run a quick break and clear that. Northbound 5, you're looking okay out of the South Bay. Same for the northbound 805. South 5's okay in our North County. It's summer's hottest ticket. 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
2: I mean, Atomic Dog, is they sampled the ambience from the... it's obvious, too. You can actually hear it. And that's the echo from Atomic Dog. And it is also the step song for fraternities and stuff. The Q-Dogs. I mean, it's their national anthem. And to me, when I first did it, I never thought it would be the record that it was. That it is.

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13: More people recognize the work of this National Human Rights Commission, CNDH. The 2025 National Opinion Poll confirms this. 71% of the population affirms that we defend human rights against abuses of power, and 68% believe that we listen to and assist victims. The CNDH is doing a good job. The number of people who believe this increased from 30% to 40% in the period from 2018 to 2025. We are moving in the right direction. We defend the people.
14: At the Chamber of Deputies, we advance toward a better audit. With the reforms approved by all the parliamentary groups, the Federal Superior Audit Office will have a frame to prevent and fight corruption. Now the citizens can present their complaints through www.asf.gob.mx or from the WhatsApp 55991905553. Chamber of Deputies, 66th Legislature, Sovereignty and Social Justice.
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1: Southbound 15 commuter Del Norte. Watch out for a stalled car block in the left lane. The South 15 is looking great through Escondido into RB. South 5 is also up to speed in our North County, and our South Bay freeways are both looking great, North 5 and 805. 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
3: It's War of the Roses. 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Let us know what's going on. We'll try to get to the bottom of it. We have Jeremy on the line this morning. Good morning, Jeremy.
4: Hey, guys.
5: Okay, Jeremy, so tell me about Rose. Now, you guys have been together for, what, a couple years?
4: We've been together for a couple years, and it's really been great.
5: And what's going on that brings you to War of the Roses?
4: Yeah, lately she's just going out a lot. I don't mind, but she just doesn't call.
3: She's going out a lot without you?
4: Yeah, right. Like, she'll go out with, like, she says she's going out with her friends, but then, you know, she doesn't call. It's not like I need her to check in all the time, but
3: sure.
4: She just doesn't check it in at all.
3: Right. So it seems a little fishy to you.
4: Yeah, you know, you start getting those signs, I'm a little worried.
3: Right. Well, Jeremy, here's what we can do. We can call up Rose, and we can offer a dozen romantic roses she can send to anybody that she wants. And maybe you're just getting some kind of a weird vibe here, and maybe everything's okay. So let's get Rose on the line, and we hope that she sends those roses to Jeremy.

0: Hello.
1: Hi there. Can I please speak to Rose?
0: This is.
1: Hi, good morning, Rose. My name is Jackie, and I'm calling from City Blooms. It's my new flower shop that I just opened up over here in North Park. And you know, we're a brand new shop, so we're trying to get our name out there. We're actually doing this one-time promotional offer where we want to give you a dozen red romantic roses, and this is to send to whoever you'd like anywhere in San Diego County. All we ask for, if you do choose to accept the roses, is that, you know, you tell your friends and family about us and maybe post this on your social media.
0: Okay.
1: Yeah, I mean, I know it sounds kind of weird, but, you know, we're just trying to get our name out there, so we really don't, you know, we don't charge you anything.
0: Okay,
1: cool. Awesome, so let's start out with the name on who you want to send these roses to.
0: Chuck.
1: All right, to Chuck. Okay, and there's room on here for a message. Is there anything you'd like to say to Chuck?
0: For my Chucky, love you.
2: Hey, Rose, it's Jagger and Christy at Magic 92.5. It's a thing we do called War of the Roses, and Jeremy gave us an email, wanted us to have us call you to see who you would send roses to. We thought you would send those to Jeremy, and Jeremy is on the line.
3: Yeah, who's Chuck?
0: Jeremy?
3: Rose, who is Chuck?
0: What is going on?
3: You know what's going on. Who is Chuck?
0: Who are these people I'm on the phone with?
3: Who is Chuck?
0: Chuck is a friend. What? Why are there all these people on
3: my
0: phone?
3: So my little Chucky, that sounds like a friend, and you're going to send roses? Who is Chuck?
4: My little Chucky.
2: Man.
0: Just my friend. He's just a friend of mine.
3: Yeah, exactly. Right. See, I knew there was something weird going on.
2: So, Rose, let me ask
3: you.
2: Yeah, Rose, when you're going out and stuff, where are you going? Are you and Chucky going out?
0: Are you serious? You, like, called up strangers to complain about our relationship?
3: Yeah, well, you know, like, you're acting fishy, so I had to find out some help.
0: I was acting fishy? What does that even mean?
3: I think that makes sense because obviously you're going out with little Chucky, so I think that makes a lot of sense, right?
0: I mean, whenever, like, I go out, I can have an independent life. We don't have to do everything together, for Christ's sake.
2: Yeah, but let's not forget the focus here that you just sent roses to some guy named Chuck and not to Jeremy, your boyfriend.
0: Yeah, fine. Yeah.
3: So what the f*** is going on? Who is Chuck? Tell me, who's Chuck?
0: Whenever, he's just...
3: Where did you meet this person?
0: He's a friend of Cindy's.
3: Uh-huh, sounds like a lot more than a friend. You gonna keep seeing
0: Whenever.
3: This person? The f***? No, I'm done. I'm done with you.
0: Why can't... Oh, you are so infuriating. Whatever.
3: Fine, go hang out with your little Chucky horror monster kid.
0: I mean, whatever, you act like... I wouldn't even know Chucky. I wouldn't even care if, like, you were nice to me. Jesus.
3: Oh, so you didn't care, apparently, but you were willing to send roses to this dude.
0: I know. Yes, I'm sending roses to him. The only reason why you care is because you, like, don't even pay attention to me at all until you think somebody else.
3: Oh, okay.
0: And that's
3: don't
0: the
3: try
0: only
3: to turn
0: thing.
3: This around. Come on.
0: Yeah, it's, like,
3: Rose,
0: classic.
3: Rose,
0: it's just so...
3: Not.
0: It's so typical. I'm bored. It's just like...
3: Do not try to turn this around.
0: Oh, my God.
3: All right, Rose. I hope you have fun with Chucky. I'm out of here. I'm done with this crap.
0: Fine.
3: Go ahead. Have your fun.
0: Fine.
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3: 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She flipped the script for him. She turned him on, she turned him out. 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

You got to watch the House Party movies, okay? I'm serious. Beginning in 1990 with these guys. They were funny. These were good movies in 1990. House Party. 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

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Or this group used to be called the New York City Players, and then said, oh, that doesn't sound good. 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This is Flirt on Magic 92.5, the beat of San Diego. Another party jam for you.

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2: 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And in 1968, we changed the name to Cool and the Flames. At that time, you had James Brown and the Famous Flames. So we tried to come up with something that wouldn't be hip. And so we decided, why don't we change Flame to Gang and call it Cool and the Gang? And he said, yeah, that kind of works. And that was the beginning of Cool and the Gang.
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11: Lau, I have to tell you, I saw an exhibition of sculptures made from shredded money, maculatura, at the Bank of Mexico Museum. 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
12: With what?
11: Maculatura. I learned that to make banknotes, a careful process is followed to

All right, I messed up. I haven't given you the song of the day today for your tickets to the Disneyland Resort. Whoop, there it is, my tag team. That is the party jam you're listening for today. And it's guaranteed to play this afternoon with R-Dub, okay? I want you to win these tickets to experience the Disneyland Resort during their 70th celebration.

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9: My Love, and I remember having a lot of fun with that song in the studio.
10: When we do the acapella, Never Gonna Get It, that wasn't originally there. 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Get up off of that thing.
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10: 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And so I told our producer. So he listened to it, and he thought about it, and he went back in and said, okay, here's what we're going to do. And he broke down the Never Gonna Get It, Never Gonna Get It. And, you know, yeah. We went back in and redid that, and that was like, that's it.
11: That's it.
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4: 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I knew I was that was all I was going to do, but I knew it in grade school, that's what I was going to do.
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2: 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He had originally written Car Wash for Gladys Knight, and he had originally written I Want to Get Next to You for Eddie Kendricks. 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

Providence right there in a club classic you heard across the border right there. Calle Revolucion. I know you were there. Don't lie. All right, here is the song of the day for your tickets to the Disneyland Resort. Whoop, there it is by Tag Team. That is the song you're listening for today. When you hear it, call us and win your tickets to the Disneyland Resort.

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6: 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It was like, you know, step one, step two, if the problem persists, repeat steps one, two, and three. I said, hey, that's a great idea for a song, and next thing you know, there was Back at One.
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Shout out to Lou out there in Kensington. Thanks for listening in beautiful Kensington. I love that neighborhood. That's such a great neighborhood right there in Kensington.

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2: I Want to Fix You Up was a song that was written and recorded for the movie New Jack City. And it was a lot of fun to record. Actually, the big story was we weren't even going to record that song in the beginning. It was going to be Christopher Williams, and we were presented with I'm Dreaming. But we wanted I Want to Fix You Up, the track. We loved the track. It was awesome. It was right up our alley with the whole hip-hop doo-wop sound. And Christopher Williams turned that one down. So I bet he kicked himself later for that one. We were happy to get that track.
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1: Hey, what's the song of the day today?
0: Whoop, there it is. Whoop, there it is. By Tag Team.
1: Oh.
0: Yep, that's it. You want me to sing it? 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Okay. Bad idea. I'm sorry.

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1: Oh my God, Becky, look at her butt. It is so big. She looks like one of those rap guys' girlfriends. But, you know, who understands those rap guys? They only talk to her because she looks like a total prostitute, okay? I mean, her butt is just so big.

think the reason people love the 90s is there was a little bit of this and a little bit of that. We had hip-hop, we had dance, we had house music, we had freestyle, all that in there. Another club classic. Oh, yeah, you would go to a club and they wouldn't just play one type of music. They'd play it all. Stevie V right now, Dirty Cash. Party Jazz Weekend on Magic Night 2.5. That was the truth. That is the truth.

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2: You know, I never want to condescend. 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You know, they just think, oh, they like anything. 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But if it doesn't move me, then I don't think it's worthy enough to put out there and move someone else. You know what I mean? Like, it has to be something that is something that I need personally. That's my barometer for whether or not it's good for the people. 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That doesn't work with me.
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0: 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The X-Men hanging out with you. Big shout out going out to the crew out there in Chula Vista. Zoe and the mechanics working hard today. 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
3: All my life was written for my daughter. It took me like 4 years to write that song. I had the music down, but the lyrics never came to me because I kept my daughter with me on my lap as I was composing it. And she said, Daddy, I'm sleepy, so I'm going to bed. And I was like, that's my inspiration. And then she came back. She left for like 30 minutes. And she came back and she said, Daddy, but I love you and I love you for all my life. And that's when I came up with this.
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Hello to Oscar and the family checking in from Del Cierro. 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

All right, shout out to Joy at the front desk. She loves the music I'm playing. She's moving and grooving. I'm moving and grooving inside the studio. Hope you're doing the same thing. If you're driving, don't do that, okay? I don't want you to wreck. Enjoy the music. Turn it up, okay? Brothers Johnson and Stomp on Magic.

Diego with the band that formed back in 1969. Woo, that was a long time ago. But didn't get their big break until the 70s, and they came out ready to go. Nothing but the funk from V-Town, Vallejo.

That song goes so hard. Party Jams Weekend. One of my favorite weekends. It's just the tip of the iceberg. We have just begun. Take a cruise with Sergio at the Rancho Bernardo right now. He's Sergio with the crew. Thank you so much for listening and taking a cruise in your lowrider through Rancho Bernardo.

It's the beat of San Diego, Magic 92.5. We took an unofficial poll on Facebook. Top five party jams of the 1990s. Sir Mix-a-Lot, Baby Got Back. Number five, CNC Music Factory, Gonna Make You Sweat. Number four, these are the top five 1990s party jams of all time. According to you, Marky Mark and the Funky Bunch. Okay, didn't see that one coming. Good Vibrations. Montel Jordan, This Is How We Do It at number two. And the number one party jam of all time, according to our unofficial poll on Facebook, Tag Team, Whoop, There It Is. Speaking of, that's today's song of the day for tickets to the Disneyland Resort 70th celebration. It could drop in any moment.

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8: 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I look at them like, you know, people who are appreciating my music, and I'm a songwriter, and a lot of people don't realize that, but my true fans do, so they usually want to talk about the songs. I'm pretty accessible when it comes to people. As long as people aren't being obnoxious, they can have an autograph, they can have a picture, whatever. It's not that deep to me. It's like, this is part of my job.
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17: This Sunday on the National Hour, we'll talk about women who are cultural icons, such as Leonora Carrington and Rosario Castellanos. We'll discuss World Thyroid Day to understand its importance in the functioning of our body. We'll talk about weight loss medications that can pose health risks, and we'll visit the General Archive of the Nation in the historic Lecumberri Palace. Also, we'll share information about programs and services that can support the whole family.
18: Orlando and Leos will be waiting for you this Sunday at 10 p.m. This is a production of RTC of the Secretary of Government.
19: Government of Mexico.
20: Stopping extortion and punishing it more firmly is part of the new law approved in the Senate of the Republic. Anonymous reporting is now strengthened. Those affected are protected from reprisals, and authorities are enabled to act without exposing victims. Today, a firm step is taken in protecting Mexican citizens against the crime of extortion. 66th Legislature, Senate of the Republic.
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It's the beat of San Diego Magic 92.5 with R-Dub. I hate, absolutely hate delivering news when one of our Magic artists passes away. And I mean, speaking of a Party Jams weekend, he was like the chief party rocker. I'm very saddened to tell you that Rob Bass, the legendary artist behind It Takes Two and Joy and Pain and so many other party anthems, has passed away at an incredibly young age, 59. So, of course, you remember seeing Rob Bass at so many of our throwback concerts here in San Diego. That unforgettable energy, his music defined our entire generation, and every beat still gets you moving. So, rest in peace, Rob Bass. He was more than a performer. He was part of the music we all grew up with, and he will be deeply missed. So, rest easy, Rob Bass. We're going to keep your memory and your music alive on Magic 92.5, that's for sure.

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0: Hi there. Hey. I work with very loud coworkers, and we haven't been able to hear the song of the day.
1: You tell them to pipe down. You tell them you...
0: I've been trying to. They don't listen.
2: Where do you work at, by the way?
0: Still at California Bank and Trust in downtown.
1: So when I go to banks, they're very quiet. It's almost like a library or a funeral home. You guys are having a party over there at that bank, yeah?
0: Yeah, you know, it's Friday. We have a three-day weekend coming up. We're ready.
1: That sounds like a fun bank. What's your interest rate on savings accounts? Maybe I'll go drop a little funds.
0: Well, we have a 3.55 annual percentage yield on a five-month CD.
1: All right, so I got $70. Let me do the math on that and come back to you. But the song...
0: Minimum 1,000.
1: So, song of the day is Whoomp, There It Is, the ultimate party song. Whoomp, There It Is by Tag Team.
0: Perfect. We'll be listening. We'll be calling.
1: Have a great
0: we'll
1: weekend. Winning. All right.
0: You too. See you soon.
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5: I Want to Fix You Up was a song that was written and recorded for the movie New Jack City. And it was a lot of fun to record. Actually, the big story was we weren't even going to record that song in the beginning. It was going to be Christopher Williams, and we were presented with I'm Dreaming. But we wanted I Want to Fix You Up, the track. We loved the track. It was awesome. It was right up our alley with the whole hip-hop doo-wop sound. And Christopher Williams turned that one down. So I bet he kicked himself later for that one. We were happy to get that track.
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18: On the 76 westbound at San Marcos Boulevard is a disabled vehicle clearing from the center divider area. We have a ladder in the middle lanes on the 15 northbound. This is before Bernardo Drive. 8 eastbound at Waring Road, you have lumber in the two middle lanes of the roadway. For victims of drunk and drug driving, your grief is unique, but you are not alone. 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I'm Mike Morris with traffic on Magic 92.5.

All right, instant request for Gabby in Escondido. You don't have to twist my arm to play some Herbie Hancock. Thank you for listening in Escondido. Appreciate it so much. The song is straight fire. It's called Rocket. Listen to those scratches, that beat. You got to move. You got to move. It's a perfect way to kick off a Party Jams weekend. We'll play Remember the Time and get you into Magic Under the Stars with Midnight Star next. 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
4: 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I need to sit down after that one. It is a Party Jams weekend on Magic 92.5. 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We're celebrating the 50th anniversary of Midnight Star. 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Hosted by the X-Man, Saturday, May 30th. Get some tickets. I want you to listen to the following sound clips, music, movies, television, all the things you're about to hear happened during the same year. What was the year? For tickets to Magic Under the Stars, can you remember the time?
5: Oh, Mark, what were you doing?
6: Well, I shut out all the streetlights in downtown Boulder. Took out all the traffic lights, too. I'm going to kind of miss them, though. Red, yellow, green, such festive colors. They were so pretty. People used to stop their cars and watch them change.
1: His name is Billy Hayes. His story is true. And his ordeal is so incredible, it will change you forever. The movie is Midnight Express.

0: there it is. We're going to clear the lines and then take callers 9, 10, and 11. Our phone number is 888-537-1925. 888-537-1925. Callers 9, 10, and 11. You're playing for passage to see Midnight Star, Calling Me Bad, and the Jets. Magic Under the Stars. If you can remember the time.
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2: 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Yeah. It's a vocoder. It's called a vocoder. So go to your local music store and pick up a vocoder. 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
3: That was a big song for us, and it was from the Rays album.
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1: Ad paid for by JobsPAC, a bipartisan coalition of California employers, sponsored by the California Chamber of Commerce, top funder Edison International and affiliated entities. This advertisement was not authorized by a candidate or a committee controlled by a candidate.
2: Some people run for office to get rich on the backs of taxpayers. Retired Colonel Tom Umberg is running for Board of Equalization to hold them accountable. 3 overseas deployments, Army Special Operations paratrooper, served in Afghanistan, and he earned the Bronze Star doing it. Back home, he prosecuted sex offenders and took on white-collar fraud. As a state senator, he returned hundreds of millions of tax dollars to our community. Decade after decade, one thing has never changed. Tom Umberg.

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2: 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I had Scrappy. 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I had Flash Gordon. I had 5050. I had Infrared. Man, I had so many names. But then I needed a name that best described who I was as a person. So Genuine was good. And plus my real name is Elgin. So I just took the Genuine.
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6: 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We'll discuss World Thyroid Day to understand its importance in the functioning of our body. We'll talk about weight loss medications that can pose health risks, and we'll visit the General Archive of the Nation in the historic Lecumberri Palace. Also, we'll share information about programs and services that can support the whole family.
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8: Government of Mexico.
9: At the Chamber of Deputies, we advance toward a better audit. With the reforms approved by all the parliamentary groups, the Federal Superior Audit Office will have a frame to prevent and fight corruption. Now the citizens can present their complaints through www.asf.gob.mx or from the WhatsApp 5599190553. Chamber of Deputies, 66th Legislature, Sovereignty and Social Justice.
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10: Have an off-ramp problem? The Mission Center Road exit away from the West 8 is partially blocked with an earlier accident. Much better news out of Kearney Mesa. 163 northbound before Kearney Villa Road, an earlier accident cleared away. 5 northbound a little slow from Tamarack Avenue to Oceanside Boulevard. For victims of drunk and drug driving, your grief is unique, but you are not alone. 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I'm Mike Morris with traffic on Magic 92.5.

0: Party Jams Weekend, the Beat of San Diego, Magic 92.5. Song of the day for tickets to the Disneyland Resort has not played yet, by the way. One of the ultimate party jams of all time. Tag Team Whoop, There It is still to come and guaranteed to play before 7 o'clock. For now, let's get you into Magic Under the Stars as we celebrate the 50th anniversary of Midnight Star. Hey, can you remember the time?
1: Mark, what were you doing?
2: Well, I shut out all the streetlights in downtown Boulder. I took out all the traffic lights, too. I'm going to kind of miss them, though. Red, yellow, green, such festive colors. They were so pretty. People used to stop their cars and watch them change.
3: His name is Billy Hayes. His story is true. And his ordeal is so incredible, it will change you forever. The movie is Midnight Express.

0: gets to go first on the R-Dub show?
1: The ladies.
0: Yes, we've got all ladies today. I'm surrounded by amazing ladies, including Glenda's with me today. Glenda, do you remember the time?
1: 1978. Mork and Mindy, the song There'll Never Be. Yes.
0: Very good. Yeah, you did hear a clip from Mork and Mindy. What a great show. Robin Williams in his early days. And the group Switch with They'll Never Be. Glenda says 78. Let's go to Rose. Rose, do you remember the time?
2: Yes, I do. That's Lakeside. It's All the Way Live. Mork and Mindy, 1977.
0: 77 for Rose. Andrana, do you remember the time?
3: I'm going to go with 1979.
0: Okay. What was the movie, Andrana?
3: Midnight Express.
0: Yes. Have you seen it?
3: I have. It was one of my dad's favorite movies.
0: So classic it is. Is that Turkey? Was he smuggling heroin out of Turkey? Was that it? Am I close?
3: Yes.
0: Oof. It all happened in 1978. Give it up for Glenda! Now, Andrana and Rose, we still have passes to Disneyland coming up. When you hear Tag Team Whoop, there it is. All right?
4: Awesome. Okay. Thank you, ladies.
0: Hey, Glenda, you're going to be there. Magic Under the Stars with Midnight Star. Congratulations.
1: Thank you. I am so excited.
0: Well, it's a cool venue. It's at Broadway Pier, Under the Stars. It's hosted by our very own Javier the X-Man. You've got the Jets and Color Me Bad opening up for Midnight Star. So there's going to be a lot of dancing, a lot of fun, big party Saturday, May 30th. So this is looks like a week from tomorrow at Broadway Pier. Glenda, have a great time. Invite all your friends to join us.
1: Thank you. Thank you so much.
0: Let's see this. We'll throw in an official R-Dub pen and pencil set and let you pick the song. These songs topped the charts in 1978. It's a party jams weekend. If we played Lakeside, it's All the Way Live. Or Switch, They'll Never Be.
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2: 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Sadly, those health reasons increased, and we lost a good one today. We lost one of the ultimate party rockers. 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He made people feel so darn good. 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

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And you love winning tickets to that Disneyland resort.

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2: You know, I never want to condescend. There are a lot of people who condescend to the audience. You know, they just think, oh, they like anything. Just throw a beat on it and put your voice on it. But if it doesn't move me, then I don't think it's worthy enough to put out there and move someone else. You know what I mean? Like, it has to be something that is something that I need personally. That's my barometer for whether or not it's good for the people. 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You know, that I can't use that barometer. That doesn't work with me.
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16: Reporting live from the R-Dub Top Secret Traffic Satellite, high in the sky, this is Magic 92.5 Traffic.
17: Mission Center Road off-ramp away from the 8 westbound, still partially blocked because of an earlier accident. 15 southbound at the 805, it's a sofa cushion in one of the left-hand lanes. 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I'm Mike Morris with traffic on Magic 92.5.

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0: All right, do you know today's song of the day?
1: Today, I forgot. I'm so sorry.
0: Yeah, you gotta take control of your life here. 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
1: Okay, so whoop, there it wasn't, because we haven't played it yet, but it's going to play before 7 o'clock, I promise. Okay?
0: Thank you, Ida.
1: Good luck. We love you.
0: I love you, too.